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1: Good morning. A trial is scheduled for 2027 for a 23-year-old Woodstock woman accused of stabbing a 74-year-old woman in her home. The trial for Destiny Dawn Innes, who faces an attempted murder charge, is scheduled to begin in October of next year. 10 days have been set aside for the proceedings. Innes was charged after Woodstock police reported a violent altercation at a Holton Street residence October 20th of 2025. Emergency crews responded to the home around 9 p.m., according to Brunswick News. The 74-year-old woman was transported to the Upper River Valley Hospital before being transferred to St. John Regional Hospital with serious injuries. Innes remains released under strict conditions. A tornado has been confirmed near Petticoatiac after a fast-moving storm sent residents scrambling for safety Friday evening. The Northern Tornadoes Project says the storm produced a preliminary EF0 tornado with winds estimated between 105 and 135 kilometers an hour. Kim Bowes says she was on her deck near the Pollitt River when a sudden silence turned into loud wind and a dark funnel-like cloud. She tells CBC she rushed inside as the storm hit and feared for her home and family. Only minor damage was reported. Environment Canada says it is still reviewing the event and will investigate further. Four people have been left without homes after a fire tore through a multi-unit property just outside Fredericton Saturday evening. Fire crews responded to the Lincoln Road property around 6:30 p.m. and brought the blaze under control within about an hour and a half. Officials with the Oromocto Fire Department say a four-unit building and an attached garage were heavily damaged, and a pickup truck was also destroyed. No one was injured. Assistant Deputy Chief Jerry Poirier says the fire investigation found no signs of criminal activity and the cause remains unknown. The property owner tells CBC everyone got out safely while insurance work is now underway. And new data released by the Canadian Institute for Health Information this month shows that 1 in 10 patients, or around 180,000 people who were admitted to an emergency department in Canada, spent more than 48 hours waiting for an inpatient bed in 2024 and 25. The report shows around 1.5 million people spent more than 14 hours in emergency rooms during the same time span, a 28% increase from 2018 and 19. The report says older adults and people with chronic conditions like diabetes or high blood pressure are often in the emergency department the longest. There were 16.1 million visits to emergency departments across Canada in 2024-25. 12% of those visits resulted in hospital admission. Cheryl Chu, Director of Health Systems Analytics, says that longer wait times are due to factors that are originating outside of emergency departments, according to Global News. In addition, the report cites ongoing staff shortages that have led to temporary closures of some emergency department sites, with patients in rural and remote areas in particular being affected. In sports, Canada's historic run at the World Cup continues. Stefano Stacchio scored an injury time to give Canada a 1-0 win over South Africa and a place in the round of 16. On the diamonds, Texas clipped the Blue Jays 3-2. The Red Sox needed 10 innings to beat the Yankees 5-4. And in the CFL, the Alouettes edged Ottawa 37-35. Now you're up to date. I'm Jen Nicholson.
2: 93.5 Wave weather for today. Sunny this morning and early into the afternoon, then turning to a mix of sun and cloud with a chance of shower, risk of a thundershower this afternoon. High of 27. That humidex making it feel like 31. Tonight will be partly cloudy with a chance of showers and a risk of a thundershower. Low of 14. Tomorrow, mainly cloudy with a chance of showers, risk of a thundershower in the afternoon. High of 26. Humidex making it feel like 29. Currently 10 degrees and partly cloudy in Grand Falls.

The average person is going to consume this about 10,000 times during their lifetimes. Any guesses what it might be? We're going to get to our Mindbuster question coming up in just a few minutes. But first, it's Belinda Carlisle on 93.5 The Wave.

0: 93.5 The Wave. It is David Raines in with you on this Monday morning. It is 6:11 in Grand Falls. And for today's Mindbuster question, this one might have you doing some real mental math. The average person is going to consume this roughly 10,000 times during their lifetime. What do you think it might be? Now, don't think too small, but don't think too big either. It's something that people are familiar with. And although how often you consume it could vary depending on your habits, your age, and maybe even where you live. If you spread out 10,000 of these over an average lifetime, it works out to something you probably encounter more often than you realize. But the real question is, what is it exactly? Think you know what you've got an answer for? You can give me a call, 475-8848, or you can head to our Facebook page with your best guess. We'll have lots of clues along the way. And then, of course, at the end of the show, I'm going to give you the answer to the Mindbuster question. It was a very busy weekend here in Grand Falls with the Potato Festival, and we'll recap that a little bit later in the show. But hopefully you got to take in some of that fun and excitement, and there's lots more fun and excitement going to come today. So don't go away. Got the cars coming up.
1: 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We're celebrating Bryan's fourth album on Canada Day. 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

93.5 The Wave. David Raines in with you on this Monday morning. It's 6:21 in Grand Falls. And, well, if you're a shrimp fan, this one is for you. Red Lobster is giving one lucky fan an endless shrimp card that is valid for 25 years, which already sounds like something you don't keep in your wallet. You keep it in a vault with fingerprints and probably a warning label. But the package includes a reinforced steel card, a biometric

0: safe and a year of jujitsu classes, because apparently somewhere in Red Lobster's corporate office, somebody said if we are giving away an unlimited shrimp for 25 years, we should probably prepare the winner for combat. Now, winners can choose between the endless shrimp package or a $15,000 cash prize, which is basically the ultimate fork in the road, right? So you go with financial responsibility or a lifelong relationship with butter-drenched seafood. You can enter through their Instagram or TikTok pages, and the whole thing is limited to one meal a month, which is probably how they keep the shrimp from becoming a personality trait. But honestly, the real twist isn't the shrimp or the steel card or even the safe. It's definitely the jujitsu training, because nothing says endless seafood like getting promoted from casual diner to shrimp, full-time shrimp defense specialist. I don't know. I'm in for this one, though, I think. We got lots more great music, including Red Hot Chili Peppers on the way.
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0: 93.5 Wave weather for today. Sunny this morning and early into the afternoon, then turning to a mix of sun and cloud with a chance of shower, risk of a thunder shower this afternoon. High of 27. That humidex making it feel like 31. Tonight will be partly cloudy with a chance of showers and a risk of a thunder shower. Low of 14. Tomorrow, mainly cloudy with a chance of showers, risk of a thunder shower in the afternoon. High of 26. Humidex making it feel like 29. Currently 10 degrees and partly cloudy in Grand Falls.
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1: Good morning. New Brunswick's child and youth advocate says his office is investigating three more preventable child deaths. Kelly Lamrock revealed the news to a legislative committee, telling politicians the cases include a teenager who was discharged from a group home into homelessness and a six-year-old who died after ingesting drugs. The disclosure comes just weeks after Lamrock released a report on a 16-year-old known as Bobby, who died of a drug overdose in a flop house while supposed to be in the province's care. The social development minister says her department is making improvements, but Lamrock says the system worked exactly as designed and the child got lost. The New Brunswick Association of Nursing Homes has appointed Justin Weiss as its new chief executive officer, effective immediately. Weiss brings 15 years of legal and leadership experience, including a decade with the association, where he served most recently as chief operating officer and legal counsel. He previously worked with the Office of the Attorney General and led labor negotiations for nursing homes. Outgoing CEO Richard Logier will stay until August 28th to ensure a smooth transition. Board Chair Pauline Roy says Weiss' deep knowledge of the sector makes him the right leader to support quality care for more than 5,300 residents across 79 nursing homes. The Canadian Forces Snowbirds will be doing another series of flyovers today, continuing to spend more time in the Maritimes. The Snowbirds were in Moncton yesterday for a performance and have been based in Summerside for the past few days. On Saturday, they flew over the Hopewell Rocks, Greenwood, and Cape Split before heading to Summerside. Around 1:30 p.m. today, the Snowbirds are scheduled to PEI and head south over Cumberland, Colchester, and Hants counties to Peggy's Cove before refueling in Sydney and then tracking along northern Nova Scotia to Truro and DeBert. And the Canadian Border Services Agency says it's making it quicker and easier for international travelers to catch connecting flights at Canadian airports. A release says under the free flow international to international transit process, passengers skip in-person border check-ins and go directly to their next flight. Instead of travelers having to stop at customs, airlines will provide the CBSA with travel information. Officials say this will keep the border secure while saving time for travelers. A release from the CBSA says the process fits into the mandate for making legitimate travel easier while focusing efforts on higher risk travelers and activities. All travelers must continue to meet applicable entry and transit requirements, including holding a valid temporary resident visa or electronic travel authorization where required. More information is available on the Government of Canada website. In sports, Canada advanced to the round of 16 at the World Cup, thanks to Stefan Eustachio scoring an injury time to give Canada a 1-0 win over South Africa. Over to baseball, the Blue Jays lost a 3-2 decision to the Rangers. The Red Sox clipped the Yankees 5-4 in the 10th inning. And in the CFL, the Alouettes outscored the Red Blacks 37-35. Now you're up to date. I'm Jen Nicholson.
2: 93.5 wave weather for today. Sunny this morning and early into the afternoon, then turning to a mix of sun and cloud with a chance of shower, risk of a thundershower this afternoon. High of 27. That humidex making it feel like 31. Tonight will be partly cloudy with a chance of showers and a risk of a thundershower. Low of 14. Tomorrow, mainly cloudy with a chance of showers, risk of a thundershower in the afternoon. High of 26. Humidex making it feel like 29. Currently 10 degrees and partly cloudy in Grand Falls.
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0: David Raines in with you on this Monday morning. A little foggy here in Grand Falls, but that's okay. It's going to burn off this morning, not long from now probably, and it'll be somewhat of a good day today. Mix of sun and cloud this morning. Chance of rain this afternoon, but that's okay. It's kind of become the norm for the summer, hasn't it? We'll get through it. It can't always be sunshiny, that's for sure. Let's get right into our question of the day for our Vogue Optical web poll today. Which one is Canada's most important invention? Is it insulin, the life-saving discovery that changed diabetes treatment forever? Was it the telephone, maybe, which revolutionized communications? Maybe it's the foghorn, helping ships navigate safely for generations. And then, of course, there is pablum, which improved infant nutrition, and the prosthetic hand, which transformed countless lives. So it's not just a question about innovation. It's a question about impact. And that's why we want to know from you, which Canadian invention do you think made the biggest difference? You can cast your vote now on the Vogue Optical web poll that you will find at thewavegrandfalls.com. Yeah, lots more great music on the way, including one that we can relive from Friday night, Queen Flash. This time it's the real Queen, coming up in just a few minutes.
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0: 93.5 The Wave. David Raines in with you on this Monday morning. Alanis Morissette with Ironic from one of the best albums ever, in my opinion, Jagged Little Pill. That album just keeps giving and giving and giving. It's awesome. We'll get right into our Monday edition of Today in History, where we learn that today is National Corvette Day. It's also National Water Gun Fight Day. Can't even get the words out. But lots of things have happened on this day over the years. For instance, back in the state in 1953, the first Corvette rolled off Chevy's assembly line. It was sold for a whopping $3,250, if you can believe that, which today works out to probably be about $1 million. No, just over $100,000 now is what they're going for. Pretty wild. Back in this date in 1975, the Jackson 5 announced that they would be leaving Motown Records for Epic Records and changing their name to the Jacksons because Motown owned the Jackson 5 name. Lots of things happened like that back in the day, that's for sure. And finally, back in this date in 1994, the U.S. Figure Skating Association stripped Tonya Harding of her 1994 title and banned her for life for her attack on Nancy Kerrigan. That's what happened on Today in History. You can check back tomorrow. We'll have more for you. You got lots more great music on the way as well, including one from Prince.
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long time, but I'm here to tell you, there's something else. 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
1: Good morning. The regional municipality of Grand Falls reminding residents that fence replacement work will begin today, June 29th, and continue throughout the week. An online release says in order to facilitate the task and ensure the safety of the operations service teams, the town is asking the public to exercise caution when approaching the site during the work. The area affected is identified as the throat and gorge area beginning today. The town thanks residents for their patience during maintenance. A tornado has been confirmed near Petacodiac after a fast-moving storm sent residents scrambling for safety Friday evening. The Northern Tornadoes Project says the storm produced a preliminary EF0 tornado with winds estimated between 105 and 135 kilometers an hour. Kim Bowes says she was on her deck near the Pollitt River when a sudden silence turned into loud wind and a dark funnel-like cloud. She tells CBC she rushed inside as the storm hit and feared for her home and family. Only minor damage was reported. Environment Canada says it is still reviewing the event and will investigate further. An 11-year-old boy from Bactouche is about to live out a dream by taking part in a FIFA World Cup match. Theo LaBelle will travel to Toronto on July 2nd to be an official match ball carrier, bringing the game ball to the referee. Theo was born with complex congenital heart disease and has had 3 open-heart surgeries, according to CTV. His mother says he loves the game and always shows up, even when it's hard for him to keep up. Toronto holds special meaning for the family because that's where he had his life-saving operations. And new data released by the Canadian Institute for Health Information this month shows that 1 in 10 patients, or around 180,000 people who were admitted to an emergency department in Canada, spent more than 48 hours waiting for an inpatient bed in 2024 and 25. The report shows around 1.5 million people spent more than 14 hours in emergency rooms during the same time span, a 28% increase from 2018 and 19. The report says older adults and people with chronic conditions like diabetes or high blood pressure are often in the emergency department the longest. There were 16.1 million visits to emergency departments across Canada in 2024-25. 12% of those visits resulted in hospital admission. Cheryl Chu, Director of Health Systems Analytics, says that longer wait times are due to factors that are originating outside of emergency departments, according to Global News. In addition, the report cites ongoing staff shortages that have led to temporary closures of some emergency department sites, with patients in rural and remote areas in particular being affected. In sports, Canada advanced to the round of 16 at the World Cup, thanks to Stefan Eustachio scoring an injury time to give Canada a 1-0 win over South Africa. Over to baseball, the Blue Jays lost a 3-2 decision to the Rangers. The Red Sox clipped the Yankees 5-4 in the 10th inning. And in the CFL, the Alouettes outscored the Red Blacks 37-35. Now you're up to date. I'm Jen Nicholson.
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3: 93.5 Wave weather for today. Sunny this morning and early into the afternoon, then turning to a mix of sun and cloud with a chance of shower, risk of a thunder shower this afternoon. High of 27. That humidex making it feel like 31. Tonight will be partly cloudy with a chance of showers and a risk of a thunder shower. Low of 14. Tomorrow, mainly cloudy with a chance of showers, risk of a thunder shower in the afternoon. High of 26. Humidex making it feel like 29. Currently 10 degrees and partly cloudy in Grand Falls.
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0: you know, I've got to let you know, you want my kind.
1: In Excess, need you tonight to start off your Monday morning, and let's kick off our birthdays anniversary week this morning. If you got someone celebrating a special day, I want to know all about it. 475-8848 is the number to call. If you get them to me within the next 4 minutes and 10 seconds, I can put out some wishes on the air. That's how long it's going to take for Gowan and You're a Strange Animal to play on 93.5 The Wave.

0: 93.5 The Wave. It is David Raines in with you on this Monday morning in Grand Falls. It is 7:10. It's time for birthdays and anniversaries this morning. And one to talk about, and that's going out to a good friend of mine, Mr. Eureka Da Silva. He's a friend of the show and a thoroughbred jockey, now retired from Woodbine Racetrack in Toronto. And I know that Eureka turns into the show quite often. So if you're listening this morning, happy birthday to you. Hopefully you're going to have a good one. A few celebrities celebrating their birthday today as well. Men at Work's Colin Hay turning 73 years old today. Hard to believe. And also hard to believe that Gary Busey is turning 82 years old today. Still going strong. But yeah, some big birthdays today for those guys. If you get someone celebrating a special day, as always, let me know. 475-8848 is where you can leave your message. You can also go on to thewavegrandfalls.com. You will find a form there for birthdays and anniversaries. You can fill that out, submit it, and that gives me the information that I need. And of course, every birthday and anniversary that we mention here on the show gets entered in for that delicious cake from Vicky's Edible Decorations and Cakes that we draw for every Friday, and you can be involved in that one by getting wishes out on the air this week. Don't forget, if you got someone celebrating a special day for either Canada Day on Wednesday, get those wishes to me tomorrow for sure, or over the weekend, make sure that I have them before Friday morning, and I'll get those wishes out for you. Lots more great music on the way, including one from REM next.
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93.5 The Wave. David Raines in with you on this Monday morning, 7:21. One birthday that I didn't mention. We had a little phone issue this morning, but Nancy Furnett's birthday today as well. Happy birthday, Nancy. Didn't want to forget about you. And hopefully you're going to have a great day. Your friends and family wanted to make sure that we got some wishes out for you. So thank you for that. And apologies for not getting on the birthday anniversary segment, last segment there. But yeah, now we got those out for you. Hopefully you're going to have a great day. We're looking for you to weigh in on our Mindbuster question today. The average person will consume this about

0: 10,000 times in their life, what do you think it is? Paul says eggs. Eggs is a good answer. Probably if you did the math, you might consume eggs a little more than 10,000 times during your life cycle. But what do you think that it might be? It is also not coffee. That's a big one as well. It is not eggs, not coffee. What could it be? You can give me a call, 475-8848, or you can head to our Facebook page with your best guess. I'll have another clue for you next hour. And then, of course, at the end of the show, I'm going to have the answer to our Mindbuster question, so don't go anywhere. And lots more great music on the way, including one from Billy Joel next.
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0: 93.5 wave weather for today. Sunny this morning and early into the afternoon, then turning to a mix of sun and cloud with a chance of shower, risk of a thunder shower this afternoon. High of 27. That humidex making it feel like 31. Tonight will be partly cloudy with a chance of showers and a risk of a thunder shower. Low of 14. Tomorrow, mainly cloudy with a chance of showers, risk of a thunder shower in the afternoon. High of 26. Humidex making it feel like 29. Currently 10 degrees and partly cloudy in Grand Falls.
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1: Good morning. A trial is scheduled for 2027 for a 23-year-old Woodstock woman accused of stabbing a 74-year-old woman in her home. The trial for Destiny Dawn Innes, who faces an attempted murder charge, is scheduled to begin in October of next year. 10 days have been set aside for the proceedings. Innes was charged after Woodstock police reported a violent altercation at a Holton Street residence October 20th of 2025. Emergency crews responded to the home around 9 p.m., according to Brunswick News. The 74-year-old woman was transported to the Upper River Valley Hospital before being transferred to St. John Regional Hospital with serious injuries. Innes remains released under strict conditions. A tornado has been confirmed near Petticodiac after a fast-moving storm sent residents scrambling for safety Friday evening. The Northern Tornadoes Project says the storm produced a preliminary EF0 tornado with winds estimated between 105 and 135 kilometers an hour. Kim Bowes says she was on her deck near the Pollitt River when a sudden silence turned into loud wind and a dark funnel-like cloud. She tells CBC she rushed inside as the storm hit and feared for her home and family. Only minor damage was reported. Environment Canada says it is still reviewing the event and will investigate further. Four people have been left without homes after a fire tore through a multi-unit property just outside Fredericton Saturday evening. Fire crews responded to the Lincoln Road property around 6:30 p.m. and brought the blaze under control within about an hour and a half. Officials with the Oromocto Fire Department say a four-unit building and an attached garage were heavily damaged, and a pickup truck was also destroyed. No one was injured. Assistant Deputy Chief Jerry Poirier says the fire investigation found no signs of criminal activity and the cause remains unknown. The property owner tells CBC everyone got out safely while insurance work is now underway. And new data released by the Canadian Institute for Health Information this month shows that 1 in 10 patients, or around 180,000 people who were admitted to an emergency department in Canada, spent more than 48 hours waiting for an inpatient bed in 2024 and 25. The report shows around 1.5 million people spent more than 14 hours in emergency rooms during the same time span, a 28% increase from 2018 and 19. The report says older adults and people with chronic conditions like diabetes or high blood pressure are often in the emergency department the longest. There were 16.1 million visits to emergency departments across Canada in 2024-25. 12% of those visits resulted in hospital admission. Cheryl Chu, director of Health Systems Analytics, says that longer wait times are due to factors that are originating outside of emergency departments, according to Global News. In addition, the report cites ongoing staff shortages that have led to temporary closures of some emergency department sites, with patients in rural and remote areas in particular being affected. In sports, Canada's historic run at the World Cup continues. Stefano Stacchio scored an injury time to give Canada a 1-0 win over South Africa and a place in the round of 16. On the diamonds, Texas clipped the Blue Jays 3-2. The Red Sox needed 10 innings to beat the Yankees 5-4. And in the CFL, the Alouettes edged Ottawa 37-35. Now you're up to date. I'm Jen Nicholson.
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3: 93.5 Wave weather for today. Sunny this morning and early into the afternoon, then turning to a mix of sun and cloud with a chance of shower, risk of a thundershower this afternoon. High of 27. That humidex making it feel like 31. Tonight will be partly cloudy with a chance of showers and a risk of a thundershower. Low of 14. For tomorrow, mainly cloudy with a chance of showers, risk of a thundershower in the afternoon. High of 26. Humidex making it feel like 29. Currently 10 degrees and partly cloudy in Grand Falls.
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93.5 The Wave. It is David Raines in with you, 7:41 on this foggy Monday morning. That fog is going to burn off eventually this morning. Don't worry about that. It will go away. But for now, you got to deal with it, so take your time. There are many people think that Canadian inventions are important, and they are. And you may not realize, though, how many inventions have their roots right here. And that's our Vogue Optical Web poll today. We're asking, what's the most important Canadian invention? Was it the telephone that changed the way the world connects? Was it insulin that has literally saved millions of lives? Or maybe it's the foghorn, which would be good on a day like today. Maybe pablum, which helped generations of babies get a healthier start. Or it could be the prosthetic hand that opened new possibilities for people around the world. It is a tough choice because each invention changed lives in a very different way. You can have your say on our Vogue Optical Web poll if you head to thewavegrandfalls.com. Taking a look at the current results, insulin seems to be leading the way. Telephone is a second place finisher so far. If you want to have your say, make sure to go to thewavegrandfalls.com. Got lots more great music on the way, including one from Soul Asylum now. The Wave.

Well, what a weekend it was for the Grand Falls Potato Festival. Oh my gosh, I think there'll be a few people that'll still be recovering for the next few days. We'll get into the recap in case you missed the fun, but that's coming up in a few minutes. First, Texas Midnight Runners on 93.5 The Wave.

0: 93.5 The Wave. It is David Raines in with you on this Monday morning. It is 7:50 in Grand Falls, and what a great weekend for the Grand Falls Potato Festival. Friday night, even in the rain, the crowd showed up to watch the ABBA Gold Hits tribute band. What an amazing show that was. Such energy, such enthusiasm. And I said on stage afterwards, I can't believe the crowd. They sounded great. It was pretty awesome. And then, of course, Queen Flash took over, rocked the stage late into the evening. On Saturday, Ivan Dagg showed up and put on the show that Ivan Dagg always puts on. Super fun and exciting. First time with the full band, though, which was pretty amazing. And then Beautiful Crazy. And I mean, how much did Dave McNabb, the lead singer of Beautiful Crazy, look and sound like Luke Combs? So many people said to me, oh my God, like that guy could be the real Luke Combs. And it was super fun to be invited up on stage to enjoy a beverage with the band during 3-2-1 Too Many. But it was fun and definitely a good weekend as always. And then, of course, last night, the fireworks that took place, and always the end of the festival, kind of a bittersweet moment for the committee and for people in town. You know that those fireworks mark the end of the festival, but always a good time as well. Such a great show. About 18 minutes long last night, which was pretty impressive. So great work by the committee. If you see a committee member in and around town, you should thank them for the hard work that they do. It is not an easy thing to put that festival together, that is for sure. So we'll definitely, planning will be underway shortly for the 65th anniversary festival, which will happen next year. If you are excited, you are invited to check out the Potato Festival's Facebook page for all the details, and you could get involved in the planning for next year's. Lots of more great music from the 80s, 90s, and more, including one from Candy and the Backbeat coming up.
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Join us at noon, Canada Day, for classic albums top to bottom. We're going to be celebrating Canada Day with Bryan Adams' iconic album, Reckless, played in full from start to finish. The way it was meant to be heard, Bryan's fourth studio album, co-produced with Bob Clearmountain, was one of the defining records of the 80s, and you're going to get to hear it top to bottom Monday starting at noon right here on The Wave. Here's another great artist, Jack and Diane, John Mellencamp now, 93.5 The Wave.

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1: Good morning. New Brunswick's child and youth advocate says his office is investigating three more preventable child deaths. Kelly Lamrock revealed the news to a legislative committee, telling politicians the cases include a teenager who was discharged from a group home into homelessness and a six-year-old who died after ingesting drugs. The disclosure comes just weeks after Lamrock released a report on a 16-year-old known as Bobby, who died of a drug overdose in a flop house while supposed to be in the province's care. The social development minister says her department is making improvements, but Lamrock says the system worked exactly as designed and the child got lost. The New Brunswick Association of Nursing Homes has appointed Justin Weiss as its new chief executive officer, effective immediately. Weiss brings 15 years of legal and leadership experience, including a decade with the association, where he served most recently as chief operating officer and legal counsel. He previously worked with the Office of the Attorney General and led labor negotiations for nursing homes. Outgoing CEO Richard Logier will stay until August 28th to ensure a smooth transition. Board Chair Pauline Roy says Weiss's deep knowledge of the sector makes him the right leader to support quality care for more than 5,300 residents across 79 nursing homes. The Canadian Forces Snowbirds will be doing another series of flyovers today, continuing to spend more time in the Maritimes. The Snowbirds were in Moncton yesterday for a performance and have been based in Summerside for the past few days. On Saturday, they flew over the Hopewell Rocks, Greenwood, and Cape Split before heading to Summerside. Around 1:30 p.m. today, the Snowbirds are scheduled to PEI and head south over Cumberland, Colchester, and Hants counties to Peggy's Cove before refueling in Sydney and then tracking along northern Nova Scotia to Truro and DeBert. And the Canadian Border Services Agency says it's making it quicker and easier for international travelers to catch connecting flights at Canadian airports. A release says under the free flow international to international transit process, passengers skip in-person border check-ins and go directly to their next flight. Instead of travelers having to stop at customs, airlines will provide the CBSA with travel information. Officials say this will keep the border secure while saving time for travelers. A release from the CBSA says the process fits into the mandate for making legitimate travel easier while focusing efforts on higher risk travelers and activities. All travelers must continue to meet applicable entry and transit requirements, including holding a valid temporary resident visa or electronic travel authorization where required. More information is available on the Government of Canada website. In sports, Canada advanced to the round of 16 at the World Cup, thanks to Stefan Eustachio scoring an injury time to give Canada a 1-0 win over South Africa. Over to baseball, the Blue Jays lost a 3-2 decision to the Rangers. The Red Sox clipped the Yankees 5-4 in the 10th inning. And in the CFL, the Alouettes outscored the Red Blacks 37-35. Now you're up to date. I'm Jen Nicholson.
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3: 93.5 Wave weather for today. Sunny this morning and early into the afternoon, then turning to a mix of sun and cloud with a chance of shower, risk of a thunder shower this afternoon. High of 27. That humidex making it feel like 31. Tonight will be partly cloudy with a chance of showers and a risk of a thunder shower. Low of 14. For tomorrow, mainly cloudy with a chance of showers, risk of a thunder shower in the afternoon. High of 26. Humidex making it feel like 29. Currently 10 degrees and partly cloudy in Grand Falls.
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Still time for you to get in on our Mindbuster question today. The average person will consume this 10,000 times during their life. What do you think it is? Well, we'll go over some of the guesses and another clue for you coming up in just a few minutes from now. But first, Paola's Eyes of a Stranger on 93.5 The Wave.

0: 93.5 The Wave. David Raines in with you on this Monday morning. It's 8:14 in Grand Falls, and we're looking for you to weigh in on our Mindbuster question today. The average person will consume this 10,000 times during their lifetime. What do you think it is? Lots of good guesses on our Facebook page already. The clue that I gave you last hour was, though, that it was not coffee. It was also not eggs, but what do you think that it might be? Well, Christine says water. That's a good guess. I would suspect that it's probably more than 10,000 times, though, that we would consume water over our lifetime. Michelle says potatoes. Good answer for especially for this area. So two good answers there. Lots of great answers on our Facebook page. You can still add yours there as well. I'll give you another clue for this hour and tell you that the clue is something sweet. What do you think that might be? Head to our Facebook page with your best guess. And of course, I'll have the answer for you at the end of the show. Got lots more great music coming up from the 80s, 90s, and more, including one from the Bare Naked Ladies next.
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0: 93.5 The Wave, David Raines in with you. It's 8:20 on this Monday morning, and here's a fun question. If you could remove one Canadian invention from history, what would have the biggest impact? So today's, that's basically our Vogue Optical Web Poll. The choices include insulin, the prosthetic hand, the foghorn, pablum, and of course the telephone. Some inventions have saved lives, some have improved safety, others completely changed the way we communicate, so it's easy to take these things for granted. But one thing is for certain, they have helped shape the modern world. You can head to our Vogue Optical Web Poll that you will find at thewavegrandfalls.com and have your say on the most important Canadian invention so far. Got lots more great music on the way, including one from Stevie Nicks next.
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1: 93.5 Wave weather for today. Sunny this morning and early into the afternoon, then turning to a mix of sun and cloud with a chance of shower, risk of a thunder shower this afternoon. High of 27. That humidex making it feel like 31. Tonight it'll be partly cloudy with a chance of showers and a risk of a thunder shower. Low of 14. Tomorrow, mainly cloudy with a chance of showers, risk of a thunder shower in the afternoon. High of 26. Humidex making it feel like 29. Currently 10 degrees and partly cloudy in Grand Falls.
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1: Good morning. The regional municipality of Grand Falls reminding residents that fence replacement work will begin today, June 29th, and continue throughout the week. An online release says in order to facilitate the task and ensure the safety of the operation service teams, the town is asking the public to exercise caution when approaching the site during the work. The area affected is identified as the throat and gorge area beginning today. The town thanks residents for their patience during maintenance. A tornado has been confirmed near Petacodiac after a fast-moving storm sent residents scrambling for safety Friday evening. The Northern Tornadoes Project says the storm produced a preliminary EF0 tornado with winds estimated between 105 and 135 kilometers an hour. Kim Bose says she was on her deck near the Pollitt River when a sudden silence turned into loud wind and a dark funnel-like cloud. She tells CBC she rushed inside as the storm hit and feared for her home and family. Only minor damage was reported. Environment Canada says it is still reviewing the event and will investigate further. An 11-year-old boy from Bucktouche is about to live out a dream by taking part in a FIFA World Cup match. Theo LaBelle will travel to Toronto on July 2nd to be an official match ball carrier, bringing the game ball to the referee. Theo was born with complex congenital heart disease and has had three open-heart surgeries, according to CTV. His mother says he loves the game and always shows up, even when it's hard for him to keep up. Toronto holds special meaning for the family because that's where he had his life-saving operations. And new data released by the Canadian Institute for Health Information this month shows that 1 in 10 patients, or around 180,000 people who were admitted to an emergency department in Canada, spent more than 48 hours waiting for an inpatient bed in 2024 and 25. The report shows around 1.5 million people spent more than 14 hours in emergency rooms during the same time span, a 28% increase from 2018 and 19. The report says older adults and people with chronic conditions like diabetes or high blood pressure are often in the emergency department the longest. There were 16.1 million visits to emergency departments across Canada in 2024-25. 12% of those visits resulted in hospital admission. Cheryl Chu, Director of Health Systems Analytics, says that longer wait times are due to factors that are originating outside of emergency departments, according to Global News. In addition, the report cites ongoing staff shortages that have led to temporary closures of some emergency department sites, with patients in rural and remote areas in particular being affected. In sports, Canada advanced to the round of 16 at the World Cup, thanks to Stefan Eustachio scoring an injury time to give Canada a 1-0 win over South Africa. Over to baseball, the Blue Jays lost a 3-2 decision to the Rangers. The Red Sox clipped the Yankees 5-4 in the 10th inning. And in the CFL, the Alouettes outscored the Red Blacks 37-35. Now you're up to date. I'm Jen Nicholson.
2: 93.5 Wave weather for today. Sunny this morning and early into the afternoon, then turning to a mix of sun and cloud with a chance of shower, risk of a thunder shower this afternoon. High of 27. That humidex making it feel like 31. Tonight will be partly cloudy with a chance of showers and a risk of a thunder shower. Low of 14. For tomorrow, mainly cloudy with a chance of showers, risk of a thunder shower in the afternoon. High of 26. Humidex making it feel like 29. Currently 10 degrees and partly cloudy in Grand Falls.
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0: 93.5 The Wave, David Raines in with you on this Monday morning. And for people who have to eat gluten-free, going on vacation can sometimes feel like a full-time job. Reading those menus, asking questions, double-checking ingredients. It can take some fun out of traveling, that's for sure. That's why a new gluten-free cruise is getting a lot of attention. Oceanic Cruises plans to launch a ship in 2028 featuring 11 completely gluten-free restaurants. No worrying about cross-contamination, no scanning every menu item, just enjoy. The company says the goal is simple, let people relax on vacation without constantly thinking about their food. Now, it's a great idea for people with celiac disease or gluten sensitivities, and let's be honest, if the food is good enough, plenty of people without dietary restrictions might be happy to come aboard too. Just don't expect the breadbasket to look quite the same. We've got lots more great music on the way, including one from Roxette coming up.
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0: 93.5 The Wave, David Raines in with you on this Monday morning, and reality TV has given us lots over the years, dramatic breakups, awkward conversations, and now apparently a brand new code word for intimacy. On a recent episode of Love Island USA, a late night encounter between contestants Kenzie Annis and Corbin Mims led to an interesting confession the next day. Kenzie told viewers, "I was definitely getting some french fries, feeling good." Well, social media immediately ran with it, and now french fries has become the latest code phrase for lovemaking. The problem is that french fries was already one of the most beloved foods on the planet, so imagine hearing somebody say, "I got french fries last night," and wondering if they're talking about the drive-through or something else entirely different. Either way, french fries may never sound the same again. Lots more great music on the way, including this one from The Cure now.
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Vogoptical question today asks, which is the most important Canadian invention? 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
1: This ain't no disco.

That's going to just about do it for me for this morning, except for one final piece of business. Of course, that is to give you the answer to our Mindbuster question. Been asking you today, the average person will consume 10,000 times during their lifetime. What do you think it is? Well, the clues that I gave you, not coffee and something sweet, chocolate is the answer. If you guessed that, congratulations to you. We will have a brand new Mindbuster question for you tomorrow, and we'll do it all over again. Until then, I remind you, please be kind to everybody you come across, because in a world where you can choose to be anything at all, choosing to be kind just makes the world a better place, all of us better people, and we can all definitely use a little more of that. I'll leave you with lots more great music to come this hour, including this one from Murray Head on 93.5 The Wave.

I woke last night to the sound of thunder. How far off, I sat and wondered. 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And it's funny how the night moves. 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
7: Here's a look at your latest Environment Canada forecast. Look for a mix of sun and cloud today. We could see a shower or thunder shower this afternoon. Highs near 27 degrees. Partly cloudy overnight. Lows down to 14. For Tuesday, look for mainly cloudy skies. Showers tomorrow, a high at 26. For Wednesday, a mix of sun and cloud with a high at 27 degrees.
6: The way.

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6: Here's a look at your latest Environment Canada forecast. Look for a mix of sun and cloud today. We could see a shower or thunder shower this afternoon, highs near 27 degrees. Partly cloudy overnight, lows down to 14. For Tuesday, look for mainly cloudy skies, showers tomorrow, a high at 26. For Wednesday, a mix of sun and cloud with a high at 27 degrees.
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5: Your latest Environment Canada forecast calling for showers or thunder showers this afternoon. We'll see a high at 27 degrees today. Partly cloudy overnight, lows down to 14. For Tuesday, mainly cloudy. Showers tomorrow, a high at 26. For Wednesday, look for a mix of sun and cloud with a high at 27 degrees.
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0: Wave weather.
6: Your latest Environment Canada forecast calling for showers or thunder showers this afternoon. We'll see a high at 27 degrees today. Partly cloudy overnight, lows down to 14. For Tuesday, mainly cloudy. Showers tomorrow, a high at 26. For Wednesday, look for a mix of sun and cloud with a high at 27 degrees.
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0: 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It's Andy on this Monday. 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

0: 93.5 The Wave with the Pursuit of Happiness. It's Andy on this Monday, and the Western Festival is almost ready to return to Saint-Quentin for the 40th edition. That'll happen next week, July 7th through the 12th. Lots going to be going on again this year, including the return of Miss Cowgirl, and also the professional rodeo, and so much more. If you want to find out all the info and get your tickets, you can head to our website, thewavegrandfalls.com, and click events on our homepage. Coming up, we'll hear from Tom Petty.
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2: Your latest Environment Canada forecast calling for showers or thunder showers this afternoon. We'll see a high at 27 degrees today. Partly cloudy overnight, lows down to 14. For Tuesday, mainly cloudy. Showers tomorrow, a high at 26. For Wednesday, look for a mix of sun and cloud with a high at 27 degrees.
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0: 93.5 The Wave with Toto. It's Andy, and coming up again tomorrow morning, David Raines will announce your birthday and anniversary wishes in celebrations. We have that for you every weekday morning at 7:10 or thereabouts. So if you got any wishes to pass along, not too late to get them in. You can submit them through our website on the celebrations page. Just fill out that form at thewavegrandfalls.com on that celebrations section of our website. And then David will pass along those wishes again tomorrow morning. And then Friday, all the names that get submitted this week for celebrations will go into that draw for a cake from Vicky's Edible Decorations and Cakes.
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93.5 The Wave, 305, 26 in Grand Falls. Coming up in three songs, I'll let you know how much longer you have to get your tickets for Feed MB's 50-50 Gold Rush draw that'll be happening later this week. That's after Fleetwood Mac, Bryan Adams, and Tina Turner on the way after Hall & Oates.

0: 93.5 The Wave, 316 with Fleetwood Mac, 27 in Grand Falls. It's Andy. And coming up again Wednesday, Feed NB will be doing the draw for their 50-50 Gold Rush. They do that every Wednesday at 1 p.m. So if you want to get in on the winning, there's still time to get your tickets. And the best part is all the proceeds from the Feed NB 50-50 Gold Rush support food banks and other organizations around the province, including right here in our listening area. If you want to find out more and get your tickets, feednb.ca, and they'll do the draw Wednesday afternoon at 1 p.m. on their Facebook page as a Facebook Live. Coming up in about a minute, we'll hear from Rick Astley.
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1: Good afternoon. Grand Falls will host this year's official New Brunswick Day celebrations on Monday, August 3rd. Provincial government says the community was chosen through a proposal process and will receive $30,000 to help stage the event. Premier Susan Holt says New Brunswick Day is a chance to celebrate the province's history, culture, and diversity. Organizers are promising activities for all ages. Tourism Minister Isabel Terrio says Grand Falls, known for its natural beauty and vibrant bilingual community, is an ideal host for New Brunswick Day celebrations. Police are asking the public for help following a break-and-enter and theft in New Denmark. The St. Leonard RCMP said the incident happened between June 17th and June 25th at a business on Highway 380 in New Denmark. Suspects gained access to a secure area and then made off with truck batteries, electrical cable, kerosene space heater, and a number of tools that include Milwaukee, DeWalt, Maxim, and Stanley tool sets. Investigators are looking to identify those responsible. Anyone with information is being asked to contact the St. Leonard RCMP or Crime Stoppers. The municipality of Grand Falls is reminding residents that fence replacement work is taking place along the gorge, and it began today and will continue throughout the week. An online post from Grand Falls says in order to facilitate the task and ensure the safety of everyone, the town is asking the public to exercise caution when approaching the site. The areas affected by the fence replacement work are the throat and gorge areas. RCMP have seized hundreds of stolen steel brand tools from businesses in Moncton and PEI as part of an investigation that spans several provinces. Police say the equipment seized is linked to a major theft in London, Ontario back in February, where nearly $650,000 worth of steel tools and other products were stolen. Items were later identified for sale in stores across New Brunswick and PEI. Search warrants were executed on June 23rd at four locations in Moncton and PEI, leading to the recovery of roughly $20,000 worth of stolen goods. Investigation involving multiple police agencies remains on

0: in my face.
1: 93.5 The Wave, 21 before 5 with OMC. It's Andy, and coming up in a couple of days, it's going to be July 1st, our country's birthday. And we've also got some special programming for you on the holiday Wednesday. A special edition of Canada, of Classic Albums Top to Bottom, Canadian Edition, featuring an album that won the 1985 Juno Award for Album of the Year, Bryan Adams' album Reckless. The song ended up being the first album by a Canadian artist to sell over a million copies in this

0: country alone when it was released. Also, all six singles of that album charted within the top 20 on the Billboard Hot 100 in the U.S., and they also did well here in Canada. And so you'll hear all the big hits and all the tracks for that classic album in their entirety on Wednesday at noon after we play O Canada. You can find out more on classic albums top to bottom at thewavegrandfalls.com. Coming up, music from John Mellencamp.
1: Wave weather.
0: Partly cloudy tonight, could see showers or a thunder shower early this evening. It'll also be hazy, fog overnight down to 13. A mix of sun and cloud tomorrow and a chance of showers, could see a thunder shower in the afternoon. High 28, gonna feel like 31. Cloudy for Canada Day with a high of 27. At 4:40, it's 28 in Grand Falls.
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0: 93.5 The Wave, 11 minutes before 5 o'clock with Glass Tiger. 28 in Grand Falls, it's Andy coming up here in about 11 minutes. We'll have our 5 p.m. information update with Jeff Goodfellow. Then after that, it's the All 80s Feel Good Drive Home brought to you by Edmundston Honda, which will kick off today with the song that started it all for Gloria Estefan and Miami Sound Machine. The song was released as the first single from the group's second English language album, Primitive Love. And the song ended up hitting number one here in Canada in early 86. The song also became Gloria Estefan's signature song. And the song was one of the few tunes that Gloria Estefan didn't write or co-write during her career, which continues today. The song was actually written by Miami Sound Machine's drummer, Enrique E. Garcia. Coming up, Elton John and Kiki D.
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1: Good afternoon. Grand Falls will host this year's official New Brunswick Day celebrations on Monday, August 3rd. Provincial government says the community was chosen through a proposal process and will receive $30,000 to help stage the event. Premier Susan Holt says New Brunswick Day is a chance to celebrate the province's history, culture, and diversity. Organizers are promising activities for all ages. Tourism Minister Isabel Terrio says Grand Falls, known for its natural beauty and vibrant bilingual community, is an ideal host for New Brunswick Day celebrations. Police are asking the public for help following a break-and-enter and theft in New Denmark. The St. Leonard RCMP said the incident happened between June 17th and June 25th at a business on Highway 380 in New Denmark. Suspects gained access to a secure area and then made off with truck batteries, electrical cable, kerosene space heater, and a number of tools that include Milwaukee, DeWalt, Maxim, and Stanley tool sets. Investigators are looking to identify those responsible. Anyone with information is being asked to contact the St. Leonard RCMP or Crime Stoppers. The municipality of Grand Falls is reminding residents that fence replacement work is taking place along the gorge, and it began today and will continue throughout the week. An online post from Grand Falls says in order to facilitate the task and ensure the safety of everyone, the town is asking the public to exercise caution when approaching the site. The areas affected by the fence replacement work are the throat and gorge areas. RCMP have seized hundreds of stolen steel brand tools from businesses in Moncton and PEI as part of an investigation that spans several provinces. Police say the equipment seized is linked to a major theft in London, Ontario back in February, where nearly $650,000 worth of steel tools and other products were stolen. Items were later identified for sale in stores across New Brunswick and PEI. Search warrants were executed on June 23rd at four locations in Moncton and PEI, leading to the recovery of roughly $20,000 worth of stolen goods. Investigation involving multiple police agencies remains ongoing, and police say they continue to examine how the businesses came to possess the stolen tools. New Brunswick is launching a new virtual health care service as of tomorrow. Virtual Care NB will offer bilingual same-day or next-day virtual consultations 7 days a week from 8 a.m. to 8 p.m. Province says the service will support patients without a primary care provider, as well as those needing non-urgent care when their provider's unavailable. Health Minister John Dornan says the program that begins on Tuesday will help treat common illnesses, provide prescription renewals, follow-ups, and lab referrals. New Brunswickers can access the service through the Virtual Care NB website, MyHealthNB, or Telecare 811. New data from the U.S. Customs and Border Protection suggests that more Canadians are now crossing the New Brunswick border and traveling to the U.S. for the first time since soon after U.S. President Donald Trump came to office. Year-over-year passenger vehicle crossings at the border in Domain increased in March, April, and May. However, border crossings still remain well off the numbers recorded before trade tensions and Trump's 51st state insults began discouraging U.S. travel. Even with the slight rebound, border traffic is still more than 24% less than it was pre-Trump in 2024. The Government of Canada is highlighting the launch of a new national food security strategy this month. Jen Nicholson has the details.
2: Canada's Minister of Public Safety says the strategy is backed by more than $3 billion in investments over 10 years. The four main objectives include spurring grocery store competition and creating more choice for Canadians and boosting domestic food production across Canada. The objectives also include growing fruits and vegetables year-round and cutting red tape across the agricultural supply chain. Heath MacDonald, Minister of Agriculture and Agri-Food, says it's about giving Canadians greater choice, control, and access to affordable, locally produced food. He says by reducing red tape and helping innovative businesses get projects off the ground faster, new opportunities will be unlocked for farmers, food processors, and entrepreneurs across the agri-food sector. For MBS News, I'm Jen Nicholson.
1: In sports, round of 32 action continues at the World Cup today. Brazil already eliminated Japan by a score of 2-1 this afternoon. Later on, it's Germany against Paraguay, followed by the Netherlands against Morocco. Canada will face the winner of the Netherlands-Morocco game in the round of 16 this coming Saturday. And in the majors tonight, the struggling Blue Jays will try to snap a six-game losing skid when they open a new series against the Mets. Now you're up to date. I'm Jeff Goodfellow.
3: Wave weather.
4: Partly cloudy tonight. Could see showers or a thundershower. It'll also be hazy early this evening. Fog developing overnight down to 13. A mix of sun and cloud tomorrow. Could see showers. Possible thundershower in the afternoon. Getting up to 28. Going to feel like 31. Wednesday, Canada Day. Cloudy with a high of 27. At 5:05, it is 28 in Grand Falls.
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93.5 The Wave, in the middle of the All-80s Feel Good Drive Home, brought to you by Edmundston Honda from 87. That was Billy Idol. On the way at about 5, a track from the Outfield's debut album, Play Deep, released in 85. 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

0: 93.5 The Wave, 528, wrapping up the all-80s feel-good drive home, brought to you by Edmundston Honda, with the Canadian duo, the Partland Brothers, and the first ever song released by them, Soul City, from 86. The song was the first single from their first album, Electric Honey. It ended up being one of their most successful songs. It ended up reaching the top 30, both here in Canada and also in the U.S. on the Billboard Hot 100. The group's comprised of Chris and GP Partland. And these days, they actually perform with their brother Robin. And the group ended up having such a good debut that they ended up being nominated for a Juno at the Juno Awards in 87. They were nominated for Most Promising New Group. Coming up, we'll hear from the Monkees.
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93.5 The Wave, 26 minutes before 6 with Northern Pikes. It's Andy, and we're only a little over a week away from the Western Festival returning to Saint-Quentin. It'll be the 40th edition this year, July 7th through the 12th, with lots going on, including the 40th anniversary party, featuring performances by Hurt

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9: Wave weather.
10: Partly cloudy tonight. A chance of showers or a thundershower early this evening. It'll also be hazy. Fog overnight down to 13. Tomorrow, a mix of sun and cloud. A chance of showers. Could see a thundershower in the afternoon. Getting up to 28. Going to feel like 31. Cloudy Wednesday for Canada Day with a high of 27. At 5:37, it's 28 in Grand Falls.
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93.5 The Wave, 19 before 6 o'clock, 28 in Grand Falls, coming up in about 7 minutes. I'll let you know how we can get the word out about the yard or garage sale that you might be having this week or any time between now and the end of the summer. That's after Chilliwack, first Fleetwood Mac, part of 80s, 90s, and more, 93.5 The Wave.

0: 93.5 The Wave, 12 before 6 with Chilliwack. It's Andy, 28 in Grand Falls. 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

0: 93.5 The Wave. It's Andy on this Monday evening, and coming up Wednesday is our country's birthday, July 1st, and we are celebrating Canada Day with a special edition of Classic Albums Top to Bottom at noon on Wednesday. We'll play O Canada at noon, and then after that we'll play in its entirety one of the biggest selling albums from a Canadian artist of all time, Bryan Adams' 1984 album Reckless, an album that has so many hits, including his duet with Tina Turner, It's Only Love, and Summer of 69. So we'll play that album from start to finish Wednesday at noon. More on Classic Albums Top to Bottom at thewavegrandfalls.com. 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

93.5 The Wave coming up in about 7 minutes. I'll let you know about how much time you have to get your ticket for this week's Magic Animal Auto 50-50 draw. 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

0: 93.5 The Wave with Bonnie Raitt. It's Andy on this Monday, and you still got a couple days to get your $2 paid up for this week's Madvik Animal Auto 50-50 draw. You've got until Wednesday night at 6, then they'll do the draw Thursday night around 6:30 as a Facebook Live on their Facebook page. You can get that taken care of at any of the participating retailers, from Grand Falls to Saint Jacques, or from a Valley SPCA or Refuge Madawaska Shelter volunteer. Those are the two organizations that benefit from proceeds of the Madvik Animal Auto each week. All the info again on their Facebook page. Coming up in about 2, we'll hear from Asa Base.
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5: Wave weather.
6: Here's a look at your latest Environment Canada forecast. You can expect partly cloudy skies overnight, lows down to 14 degrees. Mainly cloudy on Tuesday, showers tomorrow, a high at 26. A mix of sun and cloud for Wednesday, with a high at 27 degrees.
5: The Wave.

0: 93.5 The Wave with Tom Petty. It's Andy, and our contest, Fuel Your Summer, is underway. 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